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4: Here's Gananoque and the Thousand Islands 3-day forecast from the MyFM Weather Center. The region is currently under the effect of two yellow weather alerts, one for a severe thunderstorm and another for air quality. Smoke from wildfires in northwestern Ontario is expected today, resulting in localized poor air quality and reduced visibility this afternoon. Poor air quality might persist into tonight. And conditions are favorable for the development of severe thunderstorms that may be capable of producing strong wind gusts, large hail, and heavy rain. Tonight's going to be mainly cloudy with a good chance of showers in the evening, local smoke, and a low of 15. Tomorrow it's going to be a mix of sun and clouds, clearing late in the morning, local smoke early in the morning, and a high of 23 and a humidex of 25. And on Monday, it's going to be sunny with a high of 25. I'm Brandon Rushton with Gananoque and the Thousand Islands Breaking and Local News.

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5: Here's Gananoque and the Thousand Islands 3-day forecast from the MyFM Weather Center. The region is currently under the effect of two yellow weather alerts, one for a severe thunderstorm and another for air quality. Smoke from wildfires in northwestern Ontario is expected today, resulting in localized poor air quality and reduced visibility this afternoon. Poor air quality might persist into tonight. And conditions are favorable for the development of severe thunderstorms that may be capable of producing strong wind gusts, large hail, and heavy rain. Tonight's going to be mainly cloudy with a good chance of showers in the evening, local smoke, and a low of 15. Tomorrow it's going to be a mix of sun and clouds, clearing late in the morning, local smoke early in the morning, and a high of 23 and a humidex of 25. And on Monday, it's going to be sunny with a high of 25. I'm Brandon Rushton with Gananoque and the Thousand Islands Breaking and Local News.

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3: Here's Gananoque and the Thousand Islands 3-day forecast from the MyFM Weather Center. The region is currently under the effect of two yellow weather alerts, one for severe thunderstorm and another for air quality. Smoke from wildfires in northwestern Ontario is expected today, resulting in localized poor air quality and reduced visibility this afternoon. Poor air quality might persist into tonight. And conditions are favorable for the development of severe thunderstorms that may be capable of producing strong wind gusts, large hail, and heavy rain. Tonight's going to be mainly cloudy with a good chance of showers in the evening, local smoke, and a low of 15. Tomorrow's going to be a mix of sun and clouds, clearing late in the morning, local smoke early in the morning, and a high of 23 and a humidex of 25. And on Monday, it's going to be sunny with a high of 25. I'm Brandon Rushton with Gananoque and the Thousand Islands Breaking and Local.

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2: Here's Gananoque and the Thousand Islands 3-day forecast from the MyFM Weather Center. The region is currently under the effect of two yellow weather alerts, one for a severe thunderstorm and another for air quality. Smoke from wildfires in northwestern Ontario is expected today, resulting in localized poor air quality and reduced visibility this afternoon. Poor air quality might persist into tonight. And conditions are favorable for the development of severe thunderstorms that may be capable of producing strong wind gusts, large hail, and heavy rain. Today it's going to be a mix of sun and clouds, clearing late in the morning with local smoke early in the morning. We're going to have a high of 23 and a humidex of 25. Tonight's going to be clear with a low of 14. Tomorrow it's going to be sunny with a high of 25. And on Tuesday it's going to be cloudy with a fairly good chance of showers and a high of 26. I'm Brandon Rushton with Gananoque and the Thousand Islands Breaking and Local News.

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1: Here's Gananoque in the Thousand Islands 3-day forecast from the MyFM Weather Center. The region is currently under the effect of two yellow weather alerts, one for a severe thunderstorm and another for air quality. Smoke from wildfires in northwestern Ontario is expected today, resulting in localized poor air quality and reduced visibility this afternoon. Poor air quality might persist into tonight. And conditions are favorable for the development of severe thunderstorms that may be capable of producing strong wind gusts, large hail, and heavy rain. Today it's going to be a mix of sun and clouds, clearing late in the morning with local smoke early in the morning. We're going to have a high of 23 and a humidex of 25. Tonight's going to be clear with a low of 14. Tomorrow it's going to be sunny with a high of 25. And on Tuesday it's going to be cloudy with a fairly good chance of showers and a high of 26. I'm Brandon Rushton with Gananoque in the Thousand Islands Breaking and Global News.

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3: Here's Gananoque and the Thousand Islands 3-day forecast from the MyFM Weather Center. The region is currently under the effect of two yellow weather alerts, one for a severe thunderstorm and another for air quality. Smoke from wildfires in northwestern Ontario is expected today, resulting in localized poor air quality and reduced visibility this afternoon. Poor air quality might persist into tonight. And conditions are favorable for the development of severe thunderstorms that may be capable of producing strong wind gusts, large hail, and heavy rain. Today it's going to be a mix of sun and clouds, clearing late in the morning with local smoke early in the morning. We're going to have a high of 23 and a humidex of 25. Tonight's going to be clear with a low of 14. Tomorrow it's going to be sunny with a high of 25. And on Tuesday it's going to be cloudy with a fairly good chance of showers and a high of 26. I'm Brandon Rushton with Gananoque and the Thousand Islands Breaking and Local News.

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1: Here's Gananoque and the Thousand Islands 3-day forecast from the MyFM Weather Center. The region is currently under the effect of two yellow weather alerts, one for a severe thunderstorm and another for air quality. Smoke from wildfires in northwestern Ontario is expected today, resulting in localized poor air quality and reduced visibility this afternoon. Poor air quality might persist into tonight. And conditions are favorable for the development of severe thunderstorms that may be capable of producing strong wind gusts, large hail, and heavy rain. Today it's going to be a mix of sun and clouds, clearing late in the morning with local smoke early in the morning. We're going to have a high of 23 and a humidex of 25. Tonight's going to be clear with a low of 14. Tomorrow it's going to be sunny with a high of 25. And on Tuesday it's going to be cloudy with a fairly good chance of showers and a high of 26. I'm Brandon Rushton with Gananoque and the Thousand Islands Breaking and Local News.

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2: Here's Gananoque and the Thousand Islands 3-day forecast from the MyFM Weather Center. The region is currently under the effect of two yellow weather alerts, one for a severe thunderstorm and another for air quality. Smoke from wildfires in northwestern Ontario is expected today, resulting in localized poor air quality and reduced visibility this afternoon. Poor air quality might persist into tonight. And conditions are favorable for the development of severe thunderstorms that may be capable of producing strong wind gusts, large hail, and heavy rain. Today it's going to be a mix of sun and clouds, clearing late in the morning with local smoke early in the morning. We're going to have a high of 23 and a humidex of 25. Tonight's going to be clear with a low of 14. Tomorrow it's going to be sunny with a high of 25. And on Tuesday it's going to be cloudy with a fairly good chance of showers and a high of 26. I'm Brandon Rushton with Gananoque and the Thousand Islands Breaking and Local News.

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2: Here's Gananoque and the Thousand Islands 3-day forecast from the MyFM Weather Center. The region is currently under the effect of two yellow weather alerts, one for a severe thunderstorm and another for air quality. Smoke from wildfires in northwestern Ontario is expected today, resulting in localized poor air quality and reduced visibility this afternoon. Poor air quality might persist into tonight. And conditions are favorable for the development of severe thunderstorms that may be capable of producing strong wind gusts, large hail, and heavy rain. Today it's going to be a mix of sun and clouds, clearing late in the morning with local smoke early in the morning. We're going to have a high of 23 and a humidex of 25. Tonight's going to be clear with a low of 14. Tomorrow it's going to be sunny with a high of 25. And on Tuesday it's going to be cloudy with a fairly good chance of showers and a high of 26. 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
1: Here's Gananoque and the Thousand Islands 3-day forecast from the MyFM Weather Center. The region is currently under the effect of two yellow weather alerts, one for a severe thunderstorm and another for air quality. Smoke from wildfires in northwestern Ontario is expected today, resulting in localized poor air quality and reduced visibility this afternoon. Poor air quality might persist into tonight. And conditions are favorable for the development of severe thunderstorms that may be capable of producing strong wind gusts, large hail, and heavy rain. Today it's going to be a mix of sun and clouds, clearing late in the morning with local smoke early in the morning. We're going to have a high of 23 and a humidex of 25. Tonight's going to be clear with a low of 14. Tomorrow it's going to be sunny with a high of 25. And on Tuesday it's going to be cloudy with a fairly good chance of showers and a high of 26. I'm Brandon Rushton with Gananoque and the Thousand Islands Breaking and Local News.

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1: Here's Gananoque and the Thousand Islands 3-day forecast from the MyFM Weather Center. The region is currently under the effect of two yellow weather alerts, one for a severe thunderstorm and another for air quality. Smoke from wildfires in northwestern Ontario is expected today, resulting in localized poor air quality and reduced visibility this afternoon. Poor air quality might persist into tonight. And conditions are favorable for the development of severe thunderstorms that may be capable of producing strong wind gusts, large hail, and heavy rain. Today it's going to be a mix of sun and clouds, clearing late in the morning with local smoke early in the morning. We're going to have a high of 23 and a humidex of 25. Tonight's going to be clear with a low of 14. Tomorrow it's going to be sunny with a high of 25. And on Tuesday it's going to be cloudy with a fairly good chance of showers and a high of 26. I'm Brandon Rushton with Gananoque and the Thousand Islands Breaking and Global News.
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3: Here's Gananoque and the Thousand Islands 3-day forecast from the MyFM Weather Center. The region is currently under the effect of two yellow weather alerts, one for a severe thunderstorm and another for air quality. Smoke from wildfires in northwestern Ontario is expected today, resulting in localized poor air quality and reduced visibility this afternoon. Poor air quality might persist into tonight. And conditions are favorable for the development of severe thunderstorms that may be capable of producing strong wind gusts, large hail, and heavy rain. Today it's going to be a mix of sun and clouds, clearing late in the morning with local smoke early in the morning. We're going to have a high of 23 and a humidex of 25. Tonight's going to be clear with a low of 14. Tomorrow it's going to be sunny with a high of 25. And on Tuesday it's going to be cloudy with a fairly good chance of showers and a high of 26. I'm Brandon Rushton with Gananoque and the Thousand Islands Breaking and Local News.

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1: Here's Gananoque and the Thousand Islands 3-day forecast from the MyFM Weather Center. The region is currently under the effect of two yellow weather alerts, one for a severe thunderstorm and another for air quality. Smoke from wildfires in northwestern Ontario is expected today, resulting in localized poor air quality and reduced visibility this afternoon. Poor air quality might persist into tonight. And conditions are favorable for the development of severe thunderstorms that may be capable of producing strong wind gusts, large hail, and heavy rain. Today it's going to be a mix of sun and clouds, clearing late in the morning with local smoke early in the morning. We're going to have a high of 23 and a humidex of 25. Tonight's going to be clear with a low of 14. Tomorrow it's going to be sunny with a high of 25. And on Tuesday it's going to be cloudy with a fairly good chance of showers and a high of 26. I'm Brandon Rushton with Gananoque and the Thousand Islands Breaking and Local News.

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7: Here's Gananoque and the Thousand Islands 3-day forecast from the MyFM Weather Center. The region is currently under the effect of two yellow weather alerts, one for a severe thunderstorm and another for air quality. Smoke from wildfires in northwestern Ontario is expected today, resulting in localized poor air quality and reduced visibility this afternoon. Poor air quality might persist into tonight. And conditions are favorable for the development of severe thunderstorms that may be capable of producing strong wind gusts, large hail, and heavy rain. Today it's going to be a mix of sun and clouds, clearing late in the morning with local smoke early in the morning. We're going to have a high of 23 and a humidex of 25. Tonight's going to be clear with a low of 14. Tomorrow it's going to be sunny with a high of 25. And on Tuesday it's going to be cloudy with a fairly good chance of showers and a high of 26. I'm Brandon Rushton with Gananoque and the Thousand Islands Breaking and Local News.

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1: Here's Gananoque and the Thousand Islands 3-day forecast from the MyFM Weather Center. The region is currently under the effect of two yellow weather alerts, one for a severe thunderstorm and another for air quality. Smoke from wildfires in northwestern Ontario is expected today, resulting in localized poor air quality and reduced visibility this afternoon. Poor air quality might persist into tonight. And conditions are favorable for the development of severe thunderstorms that may be capable of producing strong wind gusts, large hail, and heavy rain. Today it's going to be a mix of sun and clouds, clearing late in the morning with local smoke early in the morning. We're going to have a high of 23 and a humidex of 25. Tonight's going to be clear with a low of 14. Tomorrow it's going to be sunny with a high of 25. And on Tuesday it's going to be cloudy with a fairly good chance of showers and a high of 26. I'm Brandon Rushton with Gananoque and the Thousand Islands Breaking and Local News.

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1: Good morning. I'm Tim Baltz with this week's trending stories from GananoqueNow.ca. Town of Gananoque is advising residents about temporary disruptions as the Black Snapper Bridge Revitalization Project is underway. Construction is expected to run for around 30 days. During this time, access across the bridge and connecting trails may be interrupted at times. The town thanks the public for their patience. Wednesday, July 15th, residents and visitors help send kids to camp this year during the annual Tim Hortons Camp Day. 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And finally, it was a hot and smoky week in our region with heat and air quality warnings throughout Gananoque and the Thousand Islands posted. 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
7: Here's Gananoque in the Thousand Islands 3-day forecast from the MyFM Weather Center. Today will be sunny with a high of 24. Tonight we'll have clear skies with a low of 14. Tomorrow we can expect it to be sunny with a high of 25. And Tuesday, cloudy with a chance of showers, high of 25. I'm Alyssa Brush with Gananoque in the Thousand Islands Breaking and Local News.

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2: Here's Gananoque in the Thousand Islands 3-day forecast from the MyFM Weather Center. Today will be sunny with a high of 24. Tonight we'll have clear skies with a low of 14. Tomorrow we can expect it to be sunny with a high of 25. And Tuesday cloudy with a chance of showers, high of 25. I'm Alyssa Brush with Gananoque in the Thousand Islands Breaking and Local News.

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1: The 5th annual Le Festival is happening in Gananoque from July 30th to August 2nd. 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
1: Good morning. I'm Tim Baltz. This week's trending stories from GainanAquaNow.ca. Plenty of road work and sidewalk repairs have been taking place across the town of GainanAqua this past week. Some projects are still ongoing and will remain in place for a few weeks. Town staff thank everyone for their patience and understanding during the delays and brief closures of local roads and sidewalks. GainanAqua police say a post-mortem examination has not determined the cause of death of a person whose body was found in the GainanAqua River July 12th. Police say the investigation remains ongoing and the death is still being treated as non-suspicious. And finally, more than 6 months after Jason was last seen, GainanAqua police continue to seek information that could help locate him. Police say he may be in the GainanAqua, Kingston, Joyceville, Leeds, and Brockville areas and is not believed to have a vehicle. A full description can be found on our website. I'm Tim Baltz with breaking and local news online anytime at GainanAquaNow.ca. 99.9 MyFM, 3-day weather next.
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5: Here's GainanAqua in the Thousand Islands 3-day forecast from the MyFM Weather Center. Today will be sunny with a high of 24. Tonight we'll have clear skies with a low of 14. Tomorrow we can expect it to be sunny with a high of 25. And Tuesday cloudy with a chance of showers, high of 25. I'm Alyssa Brush with GainanAqua in the Thousand Islands breaking and local news.
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6: 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The greatest hits of the 60s and 70s.

0: It's the Sunday Morning Music Vault. Glad you're along for great songs and great memories. Thanks for listening. I'm Jerry Hamill. Don McLean, American Pie. McLean inspired by events related to the plane crash that killed Buddy Holly, Richie Valens, and the Big Bopper. American Pie was a chart-topping hit in early 1972, and more than just the death of those rock stars, it really deals with the changing society of the late 50s and early 1960s. On the way, Grammy Hall of Fame song from Ray Charles, number one in 1960, Georgia on My Mind. But first, the Guess Who, and their first top 10 on the U.S. pop chart, These Eyes, next Sunday Morning Music Vault.
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0: It's the Sunday Morning Music Vault. I'm Jerry Hamill. Yvonne Elliman, If I Can't Have You, one of four number one singles from the multi-million selling hit film soundtrack Saturday Night Fever. And on the way, Neil Young's only song to top the U.S. singles chart. That happened in March of 1972 with Heart of Gold. Up next, more Bee Gees. Yeah, and a song that sold 5 million copies worldwide. The 1967 hit, Massachusetts. 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
9: Gananoque and the Thousand Islands 3-day forecast from the MyFM Weather Center. Today will be sunny with a high of 24. Tonight we'll have clear skies with a low of 14. Tomorrow we can expect it to be sunny with a high of 25. And Tuesday cloudy with a chance of showers, high of 25. I'm Melissa Brush with Gananoque and the Thousand Islands breaking and local news.
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1: Good morning. I'm Tim Baltz with this week's trending stories from GananoqueNow.ca. Town of Gananoque is advising residents about temporary disruptions as the Black Snapper Bridge Revitalization Project is underway. Construction is expected to run for around 30 days. During this time, access across the bridge and connecting trails may be interrupted at times. The town thanks the public for their patience. Wednesday, July 15th, residents and visitors helped send kids to camp this year during the annual Tim Hortons Camp Day. Sales from hot and iced coffees plus a silent auction and special dunk tank were on site to collect donations. Staff and management thanks the community for their contributions. And finally, it was a hot and smoky week in our region with heat and air quality warnings throughout Gananoque and the Thousand Islands posted. Cooling centers in the town of Gananoque and township of Leeds at Thousand Islands are available to the public and can be found on our website. I'm Tim Baltz with breaking and local news online anytime at GananoqueNow.ca. 99.9 My FM, 3-day weather next.
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7: Here's Gananoque and the Thousand Islands 3-day forecast from the MyFM Weather Center. Today will be sunny with a high of 24. Tonight we'll have clear skies with a low of 14. Tomorrow we can expect it to be sunny with a high of 25. And Tuesday cloudy with a chance of showers, high of 25. I'm Alyssa Brush with Gananoque and the Thousand Islands Breaking and Local News.
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8: 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The greatest hits of the 60s.

0: It's the Sunday Morning Music Vault. Great songs, great memories. Good to be with you. I'm Jerry Hamill. And a song written by Robert Lamb of Chicago, 25 or 624. He wrote it in the wee hours, and the title refers to the time of morning, 25 or 26 to 4 a.m. That signature song by Chicago was number 4 in 1970. On the way, the guy who played Dougie Franklin on the Red Green Show. I'm talking about Ian Thomas. His top 10 Canadian hit and only U.S. top 40 hit from 1974, Painted Ladies. But first, it's a 1969 bestseller for Tommy James and the Shondells. It was a huge hit, topping the charts in 5 countries and marking a change of musical direction for the group. Tommy James and the Shondells with Crimson and Clover straight ahead on the Sunday Morning Music Vault.
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2: 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The greatest hits of the 60s and 70s.

0: Glad you're along for the Sunday Morning Music Vault with these great songs and great memories. I'm Jerry Hamill. One of those songs with the misquoted lyrics. There's a bathroom on the right. No. Bad Moon Rising. Creedence Clearwater Revival. Number 2 from the summer of 1969. Coming up, it is a huge hit for Glen Campbell. In 1969, it was also named one of the greatest country songs of all time, reaching number 1 country, number 4 Hot 100, and number 1 easy listening, Glen Campbell, with a Jimmy Webb song, Galveston. But first, a 1976 Canadian Top 10 for Trooper, General Hand Grenade, on the Sunday Morning Music Vault.
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4: Here's Gananoque and the Thousand Islands 3-day forecast from the MyFM Weather Center. Today will be sunny with a high of 24. Tonight we'll have clear skies with a low of 14. Tomorrow we can expect it to be sunny with a high of 25. And Tuesday cloudy with a chance of showers, high of 25. I'm Melissa Brush with Gananoque and the Thousand Islands Breaking and Local News.
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1: Good morning. I'm Tim Baltz. This week's trending stories from GainanAquaNow.ca. Plenty of road work and sidewalk repairs have been taking place across the town of GainanAqua this past week. Some projects are still ongoing and will remain in place for a few weeks. Town staff thank everyone for their patience and understanding during the delays and brief closures of local roads and sidewalks. GainanAqua police say a post-mortem examination has not determined the cause of death of a person whose body was found in the GainanAqua River July 12th. Police say the investigation remains ongoing and the death is still being treated as non-suspicious. And finally, more than 6 months after Jason was last seen, GainanAqua police continue to seek information that could help locate him. Police say he may be in the GainanAqua, Kingston, Joyceville, Leeds, and Brockville areas and is not believed to have a vehicle. A full description can be found on our website. I'm Tim Baltz with breaking and local news online anytime at GainanAquaNow.ca. 99.9 MyFM, 3-day weather next.
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6: MyFM. Here's GainanAqua in the Thousand Islands 3-day forecast from the MyFM Weather Center. Today will be sunny with a high of 24. Tonight we'll have clear skies with a low of 14. Tomorrow we can expect it to be sunny with a high of 25. And Tuesday, cloudy with a chance of showers, high of 25. I'm Melissa Brush with GainanAqua in the Thousand Islands Breaking and Local News.
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0: 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Elvis Presley with a minor hit when it was released in the 1968 film Live a Little, Love a Little, and then re-released in 2002, becoming a number one worldwide hit. Elvis Presley, A Little Less Conversation. On the way, it's a song that was covered by the Carpenters and previously the Beatles, but originally in 1961, it was the Marvelettes, famous for being the first Motown song to go number one on the Hot 100. The Marvelettes with Please, Mr. Postman. Up next, from the summer of 1970, top 10 for the Kinks, Lola, Sunday Morning Music Vault.
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0: Hey, glad you're enjoying the great songs and great memories. It's the Sunday Morning Music Vault. I'm Jerry Hamill with the Stampeders, number one Canadian hit single from 1971, the Juno Award-winning group's Sweet City Woman, and it's their first and only U.S. top 10. On the way, Canadian Andy Kim with a 1969 cover that was top 10 on the Hot 100 and number one in Canada, a cover of the Ronettes' Baby, I Love You. But first, released the summer of 1979 for Smokey Robinson, his most successful single outside of his work with The Miracles. It peaked at number four in February 1980. Smokey Robinson with Cruisin' on the Sunday Morning Music Vault.
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5: Here's Gananoque and the Thousand Islands 3-day forecast from the MyFM Weather Center. Today will be sunny with a high of 24. Tonight we'll have clear skies with a low of 14. Tomorrow we can expect it to be sunny with a high of 25. And Tuesday cloudy with a chance of showers, high of 25. I'm Alyssa Brush with Gananoque and the Thousand Islands Breaking and Local News.
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1: Good morning. I'm Tim Baltz. This week's trending stories from GananoqueNow.ca. Town of Gananoque is advising residents about temporary disruptions as the Black Snapper Bridge Revitalization Project is underway. Construction is expected to run for around 30 days. During this time, access across the bridge and connecting trails may be interrupted at times. The town thanks the public for their patience. Wednesday, July 15th, residents and visitors help send kids to camp this year during the annual Tim Hortons Camp Day. 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And finally, it was a hot and smoky week in our region with heat and air quality warnings throughout Gananoque and the Thousand Islands posted. 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I'm Tim Baltz with breaking and local news online anytime at GananoqueNow.ca. 99.9 My FM, 3-day weather next.
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5: Here's Gananoque in the Thousand Islands 3-day forecast from the MyFM Weather Center. Today will be sunny with a high of 24. Tonight we'll have clear skies with a low of 14. Tomorrow we can expect it to be sunny with a high of 25. And Tuesday cloudy with a chance of showers, high of 25. I'm Alyssa Brush with Gananoque and the Thousand Islands Breaking and Local News.
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7: 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The greatest hits of the 60s and 70s.

0: Sunday Morning Music Vault. Great songs and great memories in our final hour together. Thanks for listening. I'm Jerry Hamill. For the Box Tops, that was their first and most successful single, topping the U.S. and Canadian charts in 1967. The Rock and Roll Hall of Fame and Grammy Hall of Fame hit The Letter. On the way, Fleetwood Mac and a top 10 released the summer of 1982, written by Stevie Nicks, Gypsy. But first, an instrumental surf rock tune that was released to the charts this week in 1960. By August, it hit number 2 on the chart. One of the greatest guitar songs of all time from The Ventures. 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
2: 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The greatest hits of the 60s

0: Well, this is the Sunday Morning Music Vault. Thanks for listening. I'm Jerry Hamill. Dan Hill's first hit song, one that he began writing at the age of 19. It went number one in Canada, number three on the Hot 100 from 1978, Sometimes When We Touch. On the way, from the summer of 1972, Johnny Nash with his number one hit single, I Can See Clearly Now. Up next, Elton John, five times platinum hit single from 1971. The song itself inducted into the Grammy Hall of Fame in 2020. Elton John's Tiny Dancer on the Sunday Morning Music Vault next.
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4: Here's Gananoque and the Thousand Islands three-day forecast from the MyFM Weather Center. Today will be sunny with a high of 24. Tonight we'll have clear skies with a low of 14. Tomorrow we can expect it to be sunny with a high of 25. And Tuesday, cloudy with a chance of showers, high of 25. I'm Melissa Brush with Gananoque and the Thousand Islands Breaking and Local News.
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1: Good morning. I'm Tim Baltz. This week's trending stories from GananaquaNow.ca. Plenty of road work and sidewalk repairs have been taking place across the town of Gananoque this past week. Some projects are still ongoing and will remain in place for a few weeks. Town staff thank everyone for their patience and understanding during the delays and brief closures of local roads and sidewalks. Gananoque police say a post-mortem examination has not determined the cause of death of a person whose body was found in the Gananoque River July 12th. Police say the investigation remains ongoing and the death is still being treated as non-suspicious. And finally, more than 6 months after Jason was last seen, Gananoque police continue to seek information that could help locate him. Police say he may be in the Gananoque, Kingston, Joyceville, Leeds, and Brockville areas and is not believed to have a vehicle. A full description can be found on our website. I'm Tim Baltz with breaking and local news online anytime at GananoqueNow.ca. 99.9 MyFM, 3-day weather next.
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7: Here's Gananoque in the Thousand Islands 3-day forecast from the MyFM Weather Center. Today will be sunny with a high of 24. Tonight we'll have clear skies with a low of 14. Tomorrow we can expect it to be sunny with a high of 25. And Tuesday cloudy with a chance of showers, high of 25. I'm Melissa Brush with Gananoque in the Thousand Islands Breaking and Local News.

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0: 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It is Wendy and Keith. And Keith, you have some Spotify news.
1: Yep, breaking Spotify news alert. they officially launched like a chat bot, like an AI assisted chat bot to basically, I guess, talk you through stuff. I don't know. Like, it seems very weird. I've never used any chat bot, first of all. But apparently what they want you to do is talk to it and it'll give you music recommendations and just like, you know, general tips about podcasts and stuff you could be listening to based on what you've already listened to. Like, that's just weird, right?
0: Like, yeah, I don't know how I feel. You know what this feels like? And this isn't mocking because I know this is like a serious thing, but it feels like when people get too attached to like ChatGPT and now they're going to get too attached to their Spotify.
1: Mm-hmm. Like, I just don't understand. Like, I'm hesitant anytime somebody gives me a music recommendation, even if I've known them for a very long time. Mm-hmm. Like, why am I going to just, put all my trust into Spotify telling me what it thinks I should be listening to? Like, sure, like, I know it already kind of does that when it gives you recommendations that pop up and stuff, but do we really need this?
0: A conversation is different.
1: Yeah, so. Like, how is that any better?
0: Yeah, I can see how some people might like, and even I might like once or twice, but then I gotta remember, not a real person, and to get out and touch grass.
1: Well, and that's it when you're doing it, and like somebody asks you, like, "Hey, who are you talking to?" And you're Spotify.
0: Yeah, exactly. Yeah, make up like a name. Like,
1: this is Trent.
0: Yeah. Trent, that was the first name. Huh, interesting. I don't even know what the first name I would have gone to. Maybe like Bob.
1: Well, actually, speaking of which, don't you already for your like GPS and stuff like that use like an Australian man?
0: That's why I said I'm not judging and I'm not making light of it because I understand getting attached to
1: my Australian man that tells me where to drive.
0: Yeah, and when people ask me why my Siri is an Australian man, I tell them because I'm lonely and that's not weird at all.
1: Turn left.
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5: Here's Gananoque in the Thousand Islands 3-day forecast from the MyFM Weather Center. Today will be sunny with a high of 24. Tonight we'll have clear skies with a low of 14. Tomorrow we can expect it to be sunny with a high of 25. And Tuesday cloudy with a chance of showers, high of 25. I'm Alyssa Brush with Gananoque and the Thousand Islands Breaking and Local News.

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0: But I was like, just like, I haven't found the right person, basically.
1: Right.
0: And it's a big commitment, so I want to find the right person who I have them with.
1: Yeah.
0: So I'm sure some people feel the same way with dating these days. It's tough. So that would be, by the way, one of the reasons, modern dating. Also careers, like women want to have careers. And the world is expensive, affordability. But also, if we're going to not talk about, you know, those, like the choices that are kind of like out of our or that are in our control, I should say, the choices like later marriages, like people are getting married later, you know, maybe you want to, maybe women now are more, because like in the past, I feel like, I mean, not saying women have like every right that men have now, but like where we've gotten more rights than we did in the past. And so we, because of that, we do have more financial independence. So that's also like, it's our money, we do what we want type thing. Like we're not relying on someone else.
1: Yep.
0: Education, like just more women are becoming educated. So there's just kind of, you know, like, I mean, just to name a few reasons there, but they're all really good reasons.
1: Yep. I mean, hey, if you're the one having the kid, any reason you have for having or not having one is a very good reason.
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0: My FM in the afternoons. Hey, it's Wendy and Keith, and boy, am I ever glad to be talking to you. Keith is giving me attitude, so thank you so much for saving me from that conversation.
1: Hi, Keith here, the person you're talking about in the room with you. Just, you know, sitting here, hanging out, thinking about the massive stockpile of alcohol that we're sitting here in Ontario.
0: Yeah.
1: I don't know if you heard about this, but, well, you remember, let's set the scene. What was it, like a year and a bit ago now? The trade war started with the U.S., and one of the first things that the premier did was be like, okay, well, guess what? We're taking all the American booze off the shelves. Well, it turns out, we are still sitting on that stockpile, which is apparently about $80 million worth of liquor. And the stories are just starting to come out now that apparently we still got like 97% of that in good condition, and we don't know what to do with it.
0: Really? So yeah. I kind of thought that, I know that they were pulling it off the shelves, but I thought they were just going to like kind of sell it and then just not order anymore. And that's how they were taking a stand. I didn't realize we were going to be like spending our money to store that. And it was going to be like costing us.
1: Yeah. So apparently they just put out a news story about this. About $8 million worth of taxpayer money so far from Ontario was gone to just like keeping this booze locked up somewhere, which they're very cagey about saying where it is. And I mean, with good reason, if there's just $80 million worth of
0: someone
1: Jack Daniels.
0: Someone just goes and has a party. Like,
1: yeah, a little rager in the warehouse. But yeah. So like, it's still all just sitting there. They don't know what to do with it. Some of the provinces actually sold it back to them or just returned it or put it on shelves and started selling it. But we haven't not done that. I think things got a little personal here in Ontario between Trump and Doug Ford. So, we're just sitting on it. We don't know what to do with it, but we do know that it is still costing us money. So, what do you think we should do with it? If you had $80 million worth of booze, what would you do?
0: Sometimes you got to do the walk of shame, and you just, like, go back. You put it in the stores, like, one-day event. You get your American alcohol, and then you're like, now we're taking a stand.
1: Yeah, I don't know. It's kind of hard, though, because you don't want to look like... I mean, certainly, Joe would look like the weaker person in the argument where you're like,
0: we've all gone back to the ex, okay?
1: Well, see, this isn't even an ex. This is just like your cranky neighbor next door who keeps throwing his dog poop in your yard. And like, you're just storing it up and saving it in bags. And now we got to figure out what to do with it. So like, I mean, we can't really dump it anywhere. But I don't know.
0: I say we just like leave it, like we deliver it to the White House and we just leave it there.
1: Mm-hmm. Yeah, I mean, that's a good idea. Well, I mean, they'd empty that reflecting pool, so we could probably just pour it in there.
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7: Here's Gananoque in the Thousand Islands 3-day forecast from the MyFM Weather Center. Today will be sunny with a high of 24. Tonight we'll have clear skies with a low of 14. Tomorrow we can expect it to be sunny with a high of 25. And Tuesday, cloudy with a chance of showers, high of 25. I'm Alyssa Brush with Gananoque in the Thousand Islands Breaking and Local News.

0: 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It's Wendy and Keith. Quick, what would you choose? Jay's tickets, $500, or a barbecue? Brand new.
1: I'm going to have to phone a friend. I need a lifeline. Actually, you know what? I don't, because I would take all three.
0: And that's a possibility.
1: 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A barbecue, a pack of Jay's tickets, and a $500 boost to your bank account. 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
0: 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Now, Keith, let me ask you another question. What local businesses are on board?
1: 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Maroney's Restaurant, 155 King Street East, your Mediterranean Canadian family restaurant. 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

0: 5 a.m. in the afternoons. It is Wendy and Keith, and it is also World Emoji Day.
1: And a happy World Emoji Day to you, too.
0: What's your fave emoji?
1: I don't know if I have a favorite. Like, I mean, there's ones I probably use more than other ones. Like the only person, first of all, I think that I use emojis with is my wife.
0: Why do you have to say it like that?
1: Because I can't stress this enough. I'm a 39-year-old man. Borat hit when I was in high school, so it's always going to be part of the lexicon. Same with, like, Anchorman. Those quotes are always just there. There isn't really, like, an emoji, I think, that...
0: Not one that describes you. If you saw it, you're like, this is me.
1: You did hear the part where I said I'm a 39-year-old man.
0: Just thought I'd ask.
1: What about you? Is there one that you think sums you up?
0: I think there are quite a few. Thank you so much for asking. But I did also realize today that definitely been using some emojis wrong. I had no idea.
1: Like, what do you mean using it wrong? Like, there's a couple I know of. Like, I mean, obviously, won't be texting my mother an eggplant anytime soon. Like that one I know 100%.
0: Not actually an eggplant.
1: Yeah, other than that, I don't know. Like, there's
0: the hand one. Like, people think it's like a prayer or hand five.
1: Prayer hand five?
0: Yeah. Like a high five or a prayer. Like, people always mix that one up.
1: Which one is it? It's because it's a prayer, right? It's prayer hands.
0: I think so. But because there's also the lines, like the light lines around it, that people think it's like the of the high five, like the noise from it. So people always mix that up. But then also, I just found out that there's like a sassy one where like your hand, it looks like you're like flicking your hair almost.
1: Sure.
0: But I found out that that's actually like supposed to be information, like service desk here. And I had zero idea.
1: I don't even think I got that far down the list. Like, once it gets past the faces, I'm like, ugh, I think I'm out.
0: Yeah, so also you have, like, you know, the peace sign, like the number two. So you can say, like, two or peace. But what apparently it actually means, like, victory. I didn't know that either. What was the one where you were talking about the sleep one? Where, like, people, it's like drooling or sleep or something like
1: that? Yeah, there's, like, the bubble that's coming out of the nose and the eyes are closed and stuff like that.
0: The
1: only reason I know that one is because I have seen Pokemon. and, like, whenever Snorlax, the big giant Pokemon, is sleeping, there's, like, a big snot bubble kind of coming out and it's, like, supposed to signify sleep. But that's the only reason I know that is because, again, I'm a... almost 40-year-old person who watched Pokemon after
0: Pokemon
1: school.
0: Pokemon was like your time, yeah. Or like there's the one with like the steam almost coming out of the nose, or people would use it as like anger, but apparently it means triumph.
1: What?
0: Yeah, apparently it means triumph. But
1: how is that not like huffing and puffing?
0: I see, that's why it's confusing and people are using it wrong. But that's the more you know on this World Emoji Day.
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6: Here's Gananoque in the Thousand Islands 3-day forecast from the MyFM Weather Center. Today will be sunny with a high of 24. Tonight we'll have clear skies with a low of 14. Tomorrow we can expect it to be sunny with a high of 25. And Tuesday cloudy with a chance of showers, high of 25. I'm Alyssa Brush with Gananoque in the Thousand Islands Breaking and Local News.

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0: FM in the afternoons. It is Wendy and Keith.
1: And very crazy news out of the television world, or streaming world, I guess. But God of War, video game property, very, very huge. And they decided they were going to make a TV show out of it. They had a cast. They started shooting. And the lead actor, Ryan Hurst, who you might know from Sons of Anarchy, he played Opie, R.A.P. Opie. He was filming and tore his bicep. And now they're like 4 episodes in, already done and filmed. And now they got to go back and reshoot the whole thing again with a new lead actor. Because that, apparently it's just taking too long to heal.
0: Yeah, that's wild. So would he like not be paid then, or like how does that work?
1: See, that I have no idea, because I mean, like, I think they gotta pay him, because like he's already been there, he's filmed, they announced him, they had him do like promotion and stuff for it, sort of. And
0: but like fans so excited to see him in this role, and then and they can't just wait for it to heal.
1: Like apparently it takes a long time, like 6 months to like get it back to like where you can use it again, and then like even longer to get back to where, like, that's the thing, like God of War, you're gonna be, Kratos is the character's name, you gotta be in shape, so like to do that and then get your buys back to where they need to be, like, yeah, it's a long process. So
0: this, you know, just, what they should do, because some shows do this, they should keep his first half, and then for the actor that they recast with the second half, they should just make a joke on screen where they're like, are you're the same person, right? And they're like, yeah, of course, what do you mean, do I look different? Like, they should just make some sort of joke, and then that way the first half isn't like wasted, like, it's, you know what I mean?
1: Yep. Oh, absolutely. Yeah. and like another part of me is just also very glad they're not like AI-ing it and just that to get rid of it. So I love that they're at least caring enough to go back and like willing to pay somebody else and all the other actors and crew people to reshoot everything they've already done.
0: Yes.
1: Like, that's a big ask. But it did kind of get me thinking, you know, like, what other actors have had like a big break or something like that come to them at the last minute, because they haven't announced who's going to replace this dude yet. Okay. So it's still kind of up in the air. But yeah, I think we'll get into that coming up in just a little bit here on MyFM.
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0: My FM in the afternoons. It is Wendy and Keith, and big news in the gaming world. I act like I know what we're talking about, but it's actually Keith.
1: Well, video game / TV, God of War, the show that Amazon Prime is making based on the God of War video game. They've had to recast the lead actor because he tore a bicep on set. Too jacked, too much repetitive strain. I don't know what it was.
0: I have that issue too.
1: I can tell. Yeah. they've had to recast him. They haven't announced who is going to be playing him yet. The news just came out this morning that he tore it and they got to do something else. So, I thought it would be interesting to kind of look at like some of the other actors who got like a big break from a last minute cast change. Like, obviously number one and, kind of a big deal. Marty McFly in Back to the Future originally wasn't Michael J. Fox. They filmed most of the movie and then replaced him and had to get rid of Eric Stoltz was the guy who was originally doing it. I don't know if Pulp Fiction, if you remember, like the dude who runs like the drug house, who has to like stab what's her name in the chest, Uma Thurman.
0: It's been a while since I've watched that. I'll have to watch it again, but that's wild because that was such a big role.
1: Yeah. Also, Hugh Jackman wasn't originally going to be Wolverine.
0: No way.
1: Yeah, it was some other dude named like Dougray Scott, who it was like something to do with Mission Impossible 2. There was like, he was too hurt from doing that movie to be Wolverine in the original one. So, Hugh Jackman made a nice little career off of that.
0: Definitely.
1: Like tons of other people too, like Michelle Pfeiffer as Catwoman in Batman. You remember Lord of the Rings? Aragorn, Viggo Mortensen played him very well. It was originally supposed to be Stuart Townsend, who you may remember from Queen of the Damned.
0: This is wild because some of these roles are so iconic that you can't imagine them as anyone. Not to say that those actors wouldn't do a good job, but they're just like those are the faces that you know.
1: Yeah, and to burn through a couple more here quick, Indiana Jones wasn't going to be Harrison Ford. That was going to be Tom Selleck. Leonardo DiCaprio was supposed to play who Christian Bale ended up playing in American Psycho. Like the list goes on. There's so many iconic roles that just like almost were completely different. I'll leave you on this one because it still blows my mind. Shrek. Mike Myers wasn't supposed to be Shrek. It was supposed to be Chris Farley. But he passed away before they could finish filming the movie. We'd already voiced some stuff for it. But Mike Myers stepped in and now, like, I can't imagine anybody else doing it.
0: Yeah, but you kind of want to hear, though, like, what the other people would have sounded like or, like, how they would have done in that role because it is really interesting. And that I feel like this is an underrated hard job being a casting director because you have to have that vision.
1: Totally. Oh, like, that's the thing. Like, the foresight you have to do a job like that is crazy. So, just try and think of Shrek without, like, that's just, it doesn't make any sense.
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4: Here's Gananoque in the Thousand Islands 3-day forecast from the MyFM Weather Center. Today will be sunny with a high of 24. Tonight we'll have clear skies with a low of 14. Tomorrow we can expect it to be sunny with a high of 25. And Tuesday cloudy with a chance of showers, high of 25. I'm Alyssa Brush with Gananoque in the Thousand Islands Breaking and Local News.

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5: Here's Gananoque in the Thousand Islands 3-day forecast from the MyFM Weather Center. Tonight we'll have clear skies with a low of 14. Tomorrow we can expect it to be sunny with a high of 25. And Tuesday cloudy with a chance of showers, high of 25. I'm Alyssa Brush with Gananoque in the Thousand Islands Breaking and Local News.

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3: Here's Gananoque in the Thousand Islands 3-day forecast from the MyFM Weather Center. Tonight we'll have clear skies with a low of 14. Tomorrow we can expect it to be sunny with a high of 25. And Tuesday cloudy with a chance of showers, high of 25. I'm Alyssa Brush with Gananoque in the Thousand Islands Breaking and Local News.

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3: Here's Gananoque and the Thousand Islands 3-day forecast from the MyFM Weather Center. Tonight we'll have clear skies with a low of 14. Tomorrow we can expect it to be sunny with a high of 25. And Tuesday, cloudy with a chance of showers, high of 25. I'm Alyssa Brush with Gananoque and the Thousand Islands Breaking and Local News.

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4: Here's Gananoque in the Thousand Islands 3-day forecast from the MyFM Weather Center. Tonight we'll have clear skies with a low of 14. Tomorrow we can expect it to be sunny with a high of 25. And Tuesday cloudy with a chance of showers, high of 25. I'm Alyssa Brush with Gananoque in the Thousand Islands Breaking and Local News.

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